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3: Cleveland police say five young men killed in a crash on the A66 in Teesside may have had links to serious and organised criminal activity. 12 people have been arrested over alleged criminality before the collision. At-home HPV testing kits are being sent to millions of women across England on the NHS. Holly Hughes has more.
4: The kits are for women who haven't attended cervical screening appointments. Users can do a swab at home, which is then posted back to NHS labs for free. Patients will then be asked to attend a cervical screening appointment with a clinician. Eligible women will be sent invitations today to order a kit through the NHS app or online.
3: A Kremlin advisor has suggested UK factories producing drones for Ukraine could come under attack from unknown sources. It's after Britain agreed to share long-range missile blueprints with the war-torn country. And caffeine levels in coffee from major high street chains vary widely, according to a study by consumer group Which. It found a medium Costa cappuccino contained almost 3.5 times the amount in the equivalent Starbucks drink. That's the latest from Radio News. I'm Johnny Holmes.
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3: Cloudy in southern areas into Tuesday with sporadic showers, some becoming heavy and thundery. Elsewhere, most places will stay dry with sunshine, increasingly humid with highs of 24 degrees.
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0: You're both on the same road. 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
2: This is Gorgeous News.
3: Millions of women in England who have not attended cervical screening appointments will be sent at-home testing kits for free on the NHS. Holly Hughes reports.
4: The move has been described as a game changer, offering a discreet and convenient option to encourage more women to get screened. The kits contain a swab which is used to collect a sample. This is then posted back to NHS labs for free, where it's tested for HPV.
3: Police say five young men who died after their vehicle hit a police car on a dual carriageway may have had links to serious and organised criminal activity. Cleveland police said 12 other people have been arrested over alleged criminality leading up to the collision in Teesside, in which seven people, including two police officers, were killed. A Kremlin advisor has suggested British factories producing drones for Ukraine could face attacks from unknown sources. It's after the UK agreed to share blueprints for components used in long-range missiles. And Cole Palmer inspired Chelsea to a hard-fought 3-2 victory over Fulham at Craven Cottage. That's the latest from Radio News Hub. I'm Johnny Holmes.
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3: Cloudy in southern areas into Tuesday with sporadic showers, some becoming heavy and thundery. Elsewhere, most places will stay dry with sunshine, increasingly humid with highs of 24 degrees.

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1: Animals can't speak to drivers, but if they could, they would be asking us, telling us by the sounds of it, to put our litter and fruit waste in the bin. Because roadside litter kills an estimated 3 million animals every year. No wonder they sound miffed. So let's lend them a paw. Let's take our rubbish with us and bin it properly. National Highways. And what's that? They said thanks very much.

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3: Cleveland police say five young men killed in a crash on the A66 in Teesside may have had links to serious and organised criminal activity. 12 people have been arrested over alleged criminality before the collision, including suspected involvement in an organised crime group, firearms offences and drug supply. At-home HPV testing kits are being sent to millions of women across England on the NHS. Holly Hughes has more.
4: The kits are for women who haven't attended cervical screening appointments. Users can do a swab at home, which is then posted back to NHS labs for free. If high-risk HPV is detected, patients will then be asked to attend a cervical screening appointment with a clinician.
3: A Kremlin advisor has suggested UK factories producing drones for Ukraine could come under attack from unknown sources after Britain agreed to share long-range missile blueprints with the war-torn country. And traditional Chinese exercises such as Tai Chi have multidimensional benefits for people with conditions that affect the joints, bones and muscles, according to a study. That's the latest from Radio News Hub. I'm Johnny Holmes.
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3: Cloudy in southern areas into Tuesday with sporadic showers, some becoming heavy and thundery. Elsewhere, most places will stay dry with sunshine, increasingly humid with highs of 24 degrees.

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3: Millions of women in England who have not attended cervical screening appointments will be sent at-home testing kits for free on the NHS, Holly Hughes reports.
4: The move has been described as a game changer, offering a discreet and convenient option to encourage more women to get screened. The kits contain a swab which is used to collect a sample. This is then posted back to NHS labs for free, where it's tested for HPV.
3: Police say five young men who died after their vehicle hit a police car on a dual carriageway may have had links to serious and organised criminal activity. Cleveland police said 12 other people have been arrested over alleged criminality leading up to the collision in Teesside, in which seven people, including two police officers, were killed. A Kremlin advisor has suggested British factories producing drones for Ukraine could face attacks from unknown sources. It's after the UK agreed to share blueprints for components used in long-range missiles. And Cole Palmer inspired Chelsea to a hard-fought 3-2 victory over Fulham at Craven Cottage. That's the latest from Radio News Hub. I'm Johnny Holmes.
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7: Dry for many with sunny spells. A few showers are possible, mainly towards the southwest. Warm in the sunshine with lighter winds in the south. Temperatures ranging from 16 to 26 Celsius.
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8: Morning, welcome to Tuesday. It's just gone 5 o'clock higher. Right, got some Michael Bublé in Hollywood to play. Sixpence and On the Richer with Kiss Me. But let's kick off this morning with Leanne Rhines.

0: Michael Bublé in Hollywood. He's going to start coming out of the box, isn't he? Because Christmas is on the way.
1: Name the day.
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0: Alanis Morissette and Ironically Plays here on Gorgeous. Welcome to Tuesday. How are you doing? So, I was looking through TikTok, as you do. You know, sat there last night, got your standards on in the background, doom scrolling. Because I've got my friend here at the moment. And he just turned to me and went, fancy McDonald's? I was like, no thanks. Because I'm on a keep fit diet kind of thing right now. And he was like, you don't need to lose it. I was like, oh, thanks. Oh, some people are so nice to me sometimes. Right on the way, got the brand new one from The Script to play. Alicia Keys and some Armin van Helden with You Don't Know Me. Big cup of classics on the way.
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2: Drugs stay in your system longer than you think. So you could fail a police drug test days later.
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2: 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When you let drugs drive, you lose control of your life. 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
5: If you drink a little, then drive, you risk losing your license. 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
5: You risk being seen as a drink driver. 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Risk a lot. Think.

Armand Van Helden, You Don't Know Me, plays here on Gorgeous. Don't forget, our big 90s weekend is coming this weekend. Yes, because it's bank holiday, the last one before Christmas, yes. And it is like 4 weeks till my birthday. Then we can actually physically, we're allowed to talk about Christmas. I know Craig Dane is very, very big fan of Christmas, and he's got his Christmas tree up already. You think I'm joking? It is true. Right, on the way, got Girls Aloud, their debut single, Sound of the Underground. But first, let's do this. Back to the 80s with the KC and the Sunshine Band. Is Give It Up.

0: That's Girls Aloud and Sound of the Underground, and he plays here on Gorgeous. Can you remember when they actually won Pop Stars The Rivals back in the day, 2008? Can you remember what you were doing in 2008? I think I was 20 that year. Yes, I was 20. Discovering myself, as people would say, you know, just enjoying myself, going out. I remember that I went to Blackpool for my 21st, and people slate Blackpool quite a lot, but I actually do like Blackpool. Have you ever been? Do let me know. 01902 288 019 is my WhatsApp number. Right, on the way, you got some Perry and Tears to go for you, Scouting for Girls, and Alexis Jordan and Happiness. But I'll stick Macy Gray on for you next.
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It is actually only 61 days until the clocks go back. 61 days. Where has this year gone, please? Can we actually just press rewind and go back a couple of weeks, you know, when it was really nice and warm? Temperatures are going to rise this week, only for a little bit, but bank holiday is going to be a washout. I'm sorry. I'm good, but I'm not that good. Right. Take this up to the news at 6. Is this from the Spice Girls? Here's Spice Up Your Life on Gorgeous Morning.

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3: The government has announced almost £10 billion for councils and housing associations to deliver more than 70,000 new homes across England. Johnny Holmes has more.
4: 60% of the proposed houses are expected to be for social rent, with councils outside London becoming strategic partners for the first time. The funding is part of a 10-year, £39 billion programme aimed at tackling the housing crisis, with almost 180,000 children currently growing up without a permanent home.
3: Police say five young men who died after their vehicle collided with a police car in Teesside may have had links to serious and organised crime. 12 others have been arrested over alleged criminality leading up to the crash, which killed seven people, including two police officers. Four arrests relate to suspected organised crime involvement, while four others concern alleged firearm possession. And actress Greta Lee says she's opposed to AI actors arguing films are about human connection. The 43-year-old recently voiced an AI tablet in Toy Story 5. That's the latest from Radio News Hub. I'm Jonathan Doyle.
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3: Dry for many with sunny spells. A few showers are possible, mainly towards the southwest. Warm in the sunshine with lighter winds in the south. Temperatures ranging from 16 to 26 Celsius.
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6: Morning. Just gone 6 o'clock for Tuesday. Right, got some Rihanna and Diamonds. Got a tune I absolutely love. We're going to stick D-Light on. But let's continue with this. From JT, here's Cry Me a River on Gorgeous Morning.
1: We are
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like forever since we've had a song from Rihanna. There's Diamonds. But apparently she is back in the studio, everybody, and she is going to be releasing brand new music in 2027. I think she's on like her 54th child at the moment. That's why she's not been doing any music. But please do come back, Rihanna. We miss you. Right, on the way, got a big 90s tune from the Cranberries. Also got some Stereophonics. But let's continue with this from Lewis Capaldi.

0: Back to the 90s with the Cranberries. There's Lingo when it plays here on Gorgeous. Good morning. So did you watch the brand new season of The Voice? I'm not a fan of The Voice. I'm more of a Britain's Got Talent kind of guy. Do you like it? Do let me know. 01902 288. Right, on the way, got the brand new one from James Blunt. He's back with some new music. I'll play Tastes Like Summer next.
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0: James Blunt is back with his first new music in nearly 3 years. He says this one's about the feeling when summer and falling for someone become wrapped up together. Although being James Blunt, he's made the video into a horror film. Of course he has. Right. On the way, got some Celine Dion, Lisa Stansfield and The Feeling. But it's 6:30 now. Let's get your latest.
1: From Radio News Hub, I'm Jonathan Deutsch. The government has announced almost £10 billion for councils and housing associations to deliver more than 70,000 new homes across England. Andy Burnham's urged Ukraine's allies to provide more interceptor missiles as he reaffirmed Britain's support for Kyiv during his first visit there as Prime Minister. And police say five young men who died after their vehicle collided with a police car in Teesside may have had links to serious and organised crime.
2: Yes.

0: Coming up to 6:45 on your Tuesday morning. Don't forget, Mark's here from 7 with breakfast. Mike's here from 1 with the Oldies Hour from 2. And Craig's on your big drive home from 4. Right, on the way. Got some Whamgy Project, Charlie Puth and Daniel Powter, but it's time for Showbiz. Showbiz
1: News. Hayden Panettiere's mother said she saw her daughter going downhill after she became a star on the TV series Heroes. The actress, who also starred in Nashville and the Scream franchise, died aged 36 at her home in South Carolina on August 16th. Her mother, Leslie Vogel, became emotional as she spoke about her daughter on Good Morning America, saying she's still not grasping that it's real. Actor Brett Goldstein said he was depressed before the success of Ted Lasso. He says he saw a therapist for his mental health who encouraged him to write in a gratitude journal where he had to list at least 10 things he was grateful for. The show was an instant success in 2020 and earned the most Emmy nominations ever received by a first season comedy. And the Netherlands has pulled out of the 2027 Eurovision Song Contest. Dutch public service broadcaster Avrotros says the event can no longer be considered neutral, with the participating country still involved in a large-scale military conflict. Eurovision announced earlier this month that winners will be ineligible to host the contest if they're involved in armed conflict. Showbiz
2: News. 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
3: Are we ready?
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4: National Highways.

a day round on a Fairly Breakfast for a Tuesday. Thank you very much for joining us. We'll be back tomorrow to do all over again from 5. Mark's on the way next. He's got some absolute bangers. Make sure you stay right there. Right, have a great day wherever you get up. So I'll leave you with this from Olive, and you're not alone. Have a great day. See you tomorrow.

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3: Almost £10 billion is being allocated to councils and housing associations in the first wave of funding for affordable homes. Here's Radio News Hub's Johnny Holmes.
4: More than 70,000 houses are planned, with 60% expected to be for social rent. Greater Manchester is set to receive £520 million for 4,400 homes. But the Conservatives have criticised the plans, saying delivery could be delayed until 2039 and describing it as unfunded spending.
3: Police say five young men who died after their vehicle collided with a police car in Teesside may have had links to serious and organised crime. 12 others have been arrested over alleged criminality leading up to the crash, which killed seven people, including two police officers. Four arrests relate to suspected organised criminal involvement, with four others concerning alleged firearm possession. And actress Greta Lee says she's opposed to AI actors arguing films are about human connection. The 43-year-old recently voiced an AI tablet in Toy Story 5. That's the latest from Radio News Hub. I'm Jonathan Doyle.
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3: Dry for many with sunny spells. A few showers are possible, mainly towards the southwest. Warm in the sunshine with lighter winds in the south. Temperatures ranging from 16 to 26 Celsius.
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6: Danny, thank you so much for the last couple of hours. It's Mark with you on your Tuesday morning, just gone 7 o'clock. With you all the way through until 10. Keep me company and I'll do the same. 01902 288 019. That's my WhatsApp. Tasmin Archer on the way first. Billy Piper.
2: Gorgeous.

Molly Murs and Dance With Me Tonight. It's Gorgeous Radio playing that one for Michael in Stourbridge, who is up nice and early this morning. Said Mark, just getting ready for another 12-hour shift. It's my fourth out of six in a row. Need some tunes to motivate me this morning. Well, how about this? Bruno Mars, who absolutely shut it down at Wembley. It's I Just Might right here on Gorgeous Radio Breakfast.

0: know you're gorgeous, I'm gorgeous, we're all gorgeous. It's Baby Bird on Gorgeous Radio, 7:21. It's Mark Stevens here on Gorgeous Radio Breakfast. A lot of gorgeouses flying around. Someone who is gorgeous is my partner. It's her birthday today, so big love out to her. And if you want to give your special someone a little shout out on the radio, all you need to do, drop me a message, GFM, press your message to 81400 on the text or WhatsApp. It's 01902 288 019. Hello to Harry. It's his 24th birthday today and he wants to hear some Girls Aloud. I'll give it on alongside some Sienna Spyro next.
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0: 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If you love your Top Gear, some news for you. Jimmy Carr apparently is in talks to take over the Top Gear job as a presenter. I haven't watched Top Gear in years, you know, but I did like, you know, the Freddie and Chris lineup. I thought that was quite good. And I could just imagine Jimmy Carr, you know, driving round, going around Hammerhead, and then just coming out of that iconic laugh, because I think I'll just have everyone in hysterics. So Jimmy Carr for Top Gear, hey? You never know. Right, 7:31 is the time. Pasadena's and Pretenders on the way. First, let's get your latest.
1: From Radio News Hub, I'm Jonathan Deutsch. Almost £10 billion is being allocated to councils and housing associations in the first wave of funding for affordable homes. Prime Minister Andy Burnham says he's planning to travel to the United States next month to join European leaders lobbying President Donald Trump for greater support for Ukraine. And a new study has shown that traditional Chinese exercises such as Tai Chi have multidimensional benefits for people with conditions that affect joints, bones and muscles.

0: Emma Bunton. What took you so long to get here? 7:42, gorgeous radio breakfast. Well, if you're heading out to the band today, you can take us with you wherever you go. 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And you can also catch up on all the latest shows from the last 7 days. Right, Take That's on the way. Celine Dion and Ed Sheeran. Showbiz.
1: Hayden Panettiere's mother said she saw her daughter going downhill after she became a star on the TV series Heroes. The actress, who also starred in Nashville and the Scream franchise, died aged 36 at her home in South Carolina on August 16th. Her mother, Leslie Vogel, became emotional as she spoke about her daughter on Good Morning America, saying she's still not grasping that it's real. Actor Brett Goldstein said he was depressed before the success of Ted Lasso. He says he saw a therapist for his mental health who encouraged him to write in a gratitude journal where he had to list at least 10 things he was grateful for. The show was an instant success in 2020 and earned the most Emmy nominations ever received by a first season comedy. And the Netherlands has pulled out of the 2027 Eurovision Song Contest. Dutch public service broadcaster Avrotros says the event can no longer be considered neutral, with the participating country still involved in a large-scale military conflict. Eurovision announced earlier this month that winners will be ineligible to host the contest if they're involved in armed conflict.
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7: 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National Highways.
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since you've been away. Ed Sheeran and Visiting Hours is Gorgeous Radio, fast approaching 8 o'clock, and there's rumours that Cheryl is in secret talks with The Voice UK to become a new judge. I mean, that'd be amazing, wouldn't it? Cheryl and will.i.am teaming up together. Rapper H has been taking over Tom Fletcher and Danny Jones's seat, who are leaving the show this year, so it's looking like a quite a good, nice judging lineup there on The Voice UK. Looking forward to that, and it's the first time Cheryl has been judging on a reality show in over 6 years, so it'd be great to have her back. Right, it's Gorgeous Radio Breakfast. Here's Janet Jackson now.

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3: The government has announced almost £10 billion for councils and housing associations to deliver more than 70,000 new homes across England. Johnny Holmes has more.
4: 60% of the proposed houses are expected to be for social rent, with councils outside London becoming strategic partners for the first time. The funding is part of a 10-year, £39 billion programme aimed at tackling the housing crisis, with almost 180,000 children currently growing up without a permanent home.
3: Prime Minister Andy Burnham has called on Ukraine's allies to provide more interceptor missiles during his first visit to Kyiv since taking office. Ukraine has responded by handing Britain what officials describe as a goldmine of battlefield data aimed at strengthening UK security. Mr. Burnham's also expected to travel to New York next month to join European leaders lobbying Donald Trump for greater support for Ukraine. And finally, in the Premier League, Xabi Alonso got his tenure as Chelsea manager off to a winning start as they beat Fulham 3-2 at Craven Cottage. That's the latest from Radio News Hub. I'm Jonathan Doyle.
5: 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New research finds nearly half of Brits have taken a microcation, a short break within 100 miles from home in the past year. Double Olympic champion Helen Glover OBE explains.
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3: Dry for many with sunny spells. A few showers are possible, mainly towards the southwest. Warm in the sunshine with lighter winds in the south. Temperatures ranging from 16 to 26 Celsius.
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7: 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TLC, Robin Thicke and Pharrell on the way first. 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

Robin Thicke, Pharrell, Blurred Lines. It's Gorgeous Radio Breakfast, 12 minutes past 8. Good morning to Shanice, who got in touch to say, Mark, loving the tunes. I just found you on my new car and my new DAB Plus digital radio. Hey, love that. Apparently, Shanice's car didn't have a DAB radio in it before. Girl, I feel you, to be fair. I had the same old rubbish 2004 Corsa, and I've only just had DAB in the last year. It's a game changer, right? I know that

0: cover on a Billy Ocean classic, of course, Boyzone, and When the Going Gets Tough. Superman Lovers before that, and Starlight. Welcome along to Tuesday morning if you just joined us. Hope you are good. Loads of celebrations happening today. I just mentioned earlier on the show that it's my partner's birthday, so happy birthday to you. Try to build a balloon arch last night, and I didn't actually realise how hard it is. I mean, you know, you see sort of people doing it on Insta and TikTok, you think, well, how hard can it be? So bought all the balloons with the little glue dots and all that. Turns out it's very hard, so the balloons are scattered across my sofa. I mean, I've done it in kind of an arch shape, so, you know, that counts, right? Well, if it's your birthday, you want to celebrate someone, let me know. 01902 288019. In the meantime, Taylor Swift and Britney next.
1: This is gorgeous. If you drink a little then drive, you risk losing your license. You risk every day becoming more complicated.
2: 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How am I supposed to...
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3: 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You risk
1: your family not looking at you the same way.
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1: You risk injuring someone.
5: Hello, I need an ambulance.
1: You risk being seen as a drink driver. Drink a little, risk a lot. Think.
6: Animals can't speak to drivers. But if they could, they would be asking us, telling us by the sounds of it, to put our litter and fruit waste in the bin. Because roadside litter kills an estimated 3 million animals every year. No wonder they sound miffed. So let's lend them a paw. Let's take our rubbish with us and bin it properly. National Highways. And what's that? They said thanks very much.
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gorgeous.

0: Britney Spears and Toxic. It's Craig Dane's favourite song, actually. You can catch him every single weekday from 4 o'clock, and when he's doing a safety demonstration, he often sort of busts out the moves to Toxic. It's a sight to behold, to be fair. I just purely get flights from London Luton just to see it. Right, D-Reams on the way. Some Bananarama for you first. It's fast approaching 8:31. Let's get your latest.
1: From Radio News Hub, I'm Jonathan Deutsch. Almost £10 billion is being allocated to councils and housing associations in the first wave of funding for affordable homes. Prime Minister Andy Burnham says he's planning to travel to the United States next month to join European leaders lobbying President Donald Trump for greater support for Ukraine. And a new study has shown that traditional Chinese exercises such as Tai Chi have multidimensional benefits for people with conditions that affect joints, bones and muscles.
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0: Christine Aguilera and Genie in a Bottle. This is Gorgeous Radio, and we seem to be having all the birthdays today. As soon as I said it was my partner's birthday, everyone's getting in touch. Morning to Jared in West Brom. Big love from all the family. Happy birthday to you. Rezzy and Kerry are best mates. Been best mates for over 15 years, and apparently it's both of your birthdays today, and you're both the same age. Are you sure you're not twins? Not sure on that one. Good morning to Martin, who's locked in. Absolutely loving the tunes. And said, Mark, I feel a bit left out. It's not my birthday, but can I have some Fugees? You can, of course. I'm also going to get some Freya Ridings on and Amy Winehouse. All on the way next. Showbiz
1: news. Hayden Panettiere's mother said she saw her daughter going downhill after she became a star on the TV series Heroes. The actress, who also starred in Nashville and the Scream franchise, died aged 36 at her home in South Carolina on August 16th. Her mother, Leslie Vogel, became emotional as she spoke about her daughter on Good Morning America, saying she's still not grasping that it's real. Actor Brett Goldstein said he was depressed before the success of Ted Lasso. He says he saw a therapist for his mental health who encouraged him to write in a gratitude journal where he had to list at least 10 things he was grateful for. The show was an instant success in 2020 and earned the most Emmy nominations ever received by a first season comedy. And the Netherlands has pulled out of the 2027 Eurovision Song Contest. Dutch public service broadcaster Avrotros says the event can no longer be considered neutral, with the participating country still involved in a large-scale military conflict. Eurovision announced earlier this month that winners will be ineligible to host the contest if they're involved in armed conflict. Showbiz
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Gorgeous Radio Breakfast on a Tuesday morning. That was Amy Winehouse and Tears Dry on their own great song. 90s at 9 incoming, more throwbacks and nostalgia back to back. And don't forget, 90s Weekender incoming this bank holiday weekend. Cannot wait. Here's Post Malone and Morgan Wallen on Gorgeous.

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3: Almost £10 billion is being allocated to councils and housing associations in the first wave of funding for affordable homes. Here's Radio News Hub's Johnny Holmes.
4: More than 70,000 houses are planned, with 60% expected to be for social rent. Greater Manchester is set to receive £520 million for 4,400 homes. But the Conservatives have criticised the plans, saying delivery could be delayed until 2039 and describing it as unfunded spending.
3: Prime Minister Andy Burnham's called on Ukraine's allies to provide more interceptor missiles during his first visit to Kiev since taking office. Ukraine responded by handing Britain what officials describe as a goldmine of battlefield data aimed at strengthening UK security. Mr. Burnham's also expected to travel to New York next month to join European leaders lobbying Donald Trump for greater support for Ukraine. Finally, in the Premier League, Xabi Alonso got his tenure as manager of Chelsea off to a winning start as the Blues beat Fulham 3-2 at Craven Cottage. That's the latest from Radio News Hub. I'm Jonathan Doyle.
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3: Dry for many with sunny spells. A few showers are possible, mainly towards the southwest. Warm in the sunshine with lighter winds in the south. Temperatures ranging from 16 to 26 Celsius.
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6: Big throwbacks, big vibes. 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Caro Ramirez. Well, she's looking for a new love. On the way, some Zoe as well. First, the beautiful south.
0: 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This is Gorgeous.

Zoe and Sunshine on a rainy day. You're locked into the 90s at 9. This is Gorgeous Radio. And all bank holiday weekend long, it's going to be our 90s weekender. So just more tunes like this. And on Friday, I'll go in the mix. More on that very soon. CC Peniston, Shampoo as well. First, Let Loose and Crazy For You on the 90s at 9. 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

0: Haven't heard this in ages. Shampoo and Trouble. Wrapping up another 90s at 9. This is Gorgeous Radio Breakfast. Mark Stevens here. 9.25 is the time. If you love your 90s music, well, don't worry, I have got you. 90s Weekender incoming this bank holiday weekend. All weekend long, it's just going to be big tunes like this, back to back to back. And on Friday's show, it's going to be a very special 90s at 9, because I'll jump on the decks, get in the mix, and play you some of my favourite songs from one of my favourite decades of music. So if you've got any requests, let me know. 01902-288-019. In the meantime, Alex Warren and Duffy next.
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0: ideal soundtrack for a Tuesday morning. Deep Blue Something and Breakfast at Tiffany's. Duffy before that. Mark Stevens here on Gorgeous Radio. And I'm not, you know, manifesting bad weather. All right. Positive vibes here only. But there are thunderstorms due tomorrow and Thursday and Friday. Sorry.
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0: probably one of my favourite albums from the noughties. This song is from probably one of my favourite albums of all time, Born to Do It. That's of course Craig David and Walking Away. And this is Gorgeous Radio Breakfast. Good morning. Hope you're good. 9:44. If you're just joining us, well, where have you been? Don't worry, because just after 10, you can catch up on the full show in full, if you like, on the Gorgeous Radio app. So download the app from your app store. Take us with you wherever you go. You can also catch up on the Weekend Crew and get up to date on what's happening on your feeds. And, of course, listen to Gorgeous on the move. Right, on the way, Gabrielle, Naughty Boy and Beyonce. What a duet. And Kylie. It's all on the way next.
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Minogue, Love at First Sight. It's gorgeous. After 10 o'clock, Maroon 5. And some Cheryl for you. And of course, Mike Harrison's on the way from 1 o'clock this afternoon with the Oldies Hour from 2. And get ready for takeoff with Craig Dane. He's on the way with a big drive home from 4. This is Callum Scott and Whitney. Clock.

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3: Relatives of Lockerbie bombing victims say they're absolutely floored after the US trial of a man accused of making the bomb was postponed. Jury selection for Abu Aguila Massoud was due to begin in Washington, D.C. on Wednesday. A judge delayed proceedings after defense lawyers requested time to examine newly discovered evidence. Massoud denies the charge over the 1988 attack, which killed 270 people. One in 10 dentist practices have stopped providing NHS care since 2017. That's according to the NHS Trust, who say around 600 practices have moved towards private care. Mark Dayan is the Trust's policy analyst.
4: The English dental contract is well overdue reform. Government's been saying that for almost 20 years at this stage. It's very simplistic. It doesn't reward dentists for taking on preventive care. It's very uneven in different parts of the country, some of which, especially in the west of England and the east of England, are really losing out.
3: And in the Premier League, Xabi Alonso got his tenure as manager of Chelsea off to a winning start as the Blues beat Fulham 3-2. That's the latest from Radio News Hub. I'm Jonathan Deutsch.
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3: Dry for many, sunny spells and a few showers are possible. They may turn heavy later in the southwest, feeling warm in the sunshine, with Scotland remaining dry. Temperatures 13 to 26 Celsius.

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6: You're both on the same road. 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Just a different number of wheels. Motorbikes aren't in your way. 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So use your mirrors, check before you manoeuvre, and be aware of motorbikes. Because when we look out for each other, everyone gets where they're going safely. Motorbike safety, it's on all of us. National Highways.

0: The trial of a Libyan man accused of making the bomb used in the Lockerbie attack has been postponed in the United States. Jury selection for Abu Aguila Massoud was due to begin this week, but a federal judge delayed proceedings after new evidence emerged. Relatives of victims say they're absolutely floored. The 1988 bombing killed all 259 people aboard Pan Am Flight 103 and 11 on the ground. Almost £10 billion has been allocated to councils and housing associations in the first wave of funding for affordable homes. Here's Radio News Hub's Johnny Holmes.
1: More than 70,000 houses are planned, with 60% expected to be for social rent. Greater Manchester is set to receive £520 million for 4,400 homes. But the Conservatives have criticised the plans, saying delivery could be delayed until 2039 and describing it as unfunded spending.
0: And Xabi Alonso got his tenure as manager of Chelsea off to a winning start as the Blues beat Fulham 3-2 in the Premier League at Craven Cottage. That's the latest from Radio News Hub. I'm Jonathan Deutsch.
2: 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Our climate's changing and drought and floods are happening much more frequently. 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
0: Dry for many, sunny spells and a few showers are possible. They may turn heavy later in the southwest, feeling warm in the sunshine with Scotland remaining dry. Temperatures 13 to 26 Celsius.
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1: Animals can't speak to drivers, but if they could, they would be asking us, telling us by the sounds of it, to put our litter and fruit waste in the bin. Because roadside litter kills an estimated 3 million animals every year. No wonder they sound miffed. So let's lend them a paw. Let's take our rubbish with us and bin it properly. National Highways. And what's that? They said thanks very much.

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2: You're going to be absolutely disgusted with me because I'm supposed to be fasting. 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
3: A man has died and a woman is critically injured after a crash following a police pursuit in Warwickshire. Officers attempted to stop a black Audi on Birmingham Road in Stratford yesterday, but the vehicle failed to stop and made off in the direction of the A46. Meanwhile, police say five young men killed in a crash with a police car in Teesside may have been linked to serious and organised crime. 12 people have since been arrested. The Prime Minister has pledged to carry out the biggest council house building programme since the post-war period. Kevin Garvey from the National Housing Association says there

0: full support.
1: The clear message is that we need to build homes in this country, and housing associations have a track record of doing that, so it's absolutely right that we formed housing associations in the right way to help meet housing need.
0: But the plans have also raised concerns from the Tories, who say the plans are unfunded. And millions of women in England who have not attended cervical screening appointments will be sent at-home testing kits for free on the NHS. The move has been described as a game changer. That's the latest from Radio News Hub. I'm Tanita Sims.
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0: It's a dry day for many. Sunny spells and a few showers are possible. They may turn heavy later in the southwest. It feels warm in the sunshine. Temperatures range between 13 to 26 degrees Celsius.

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3: A man has died and a woman is critically injured after a crash following a police pursuit in Warwickshire. Officers attempted to stop a car on Birmingham Road in Stratford, but the vehicle failed to stop. It was then in a collision with a white Ford Puma. Almost £10 billion is being allocated to councils and housing associations in the first wave of funding for affordable homes. Kevin Garvey is from the National Housing Association. He says they fully back the plans.
4: What it means is that housing associations and councils can now start construction on tens of thousands more social rented homes.
3: But the proposals have faced criticisms from Tory ministers who say they're unfunded. Young adults who left care had a death rate around four times higher than the general population. A report has found they are often left alone with no safety nets and with catastrophic consequences. And Nigella Lawson can be seen making her Great British Bake Off debut alongside a new co-stars in a sneak preview of The Baking Show. That's the latest from Radio News Hub. I'm Tanita Sims.
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3: It's a dry day for many. Sunny spells and a few showers are possible. They may turn heavy later in the southwest. It feels warm in the sunshine. Temperatures range between 13 to 26 degrees Celsius.
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4: Well then, happy Tuesday to one and all. Hope you're doing okay. My name's Mike. I'm here till four. Got some great songs for you today and more besides. I'll tell you what's coming up in the show in a few minutes' time. But first, Black Eyed Peas.

Camila Cabello and Shawn Mendes, Senorita, playing on Gorgeous Radio on the last Tuesday in August. Yeah, I know, this time next week, it'll be September. Kids will be thinking about going back to school. Mind you, in the stores around our part of the world, they've had those back-to-school signs up since way before they broke up. Makes no sense to me. It must be really frustrating to children as well.

0: Born on Blondes, what's up? Playing on Gorgeous Radio on a Tuesday afternoon. Hope you're doing okay. Mike here on the radio till four. Coming up on the show today, well, in the hour that nestles neatly between two and three, we'll do the oldies hour for you. After 3 o'clock this afternoon, the afternoon music challenge. We'll be testing those mind muscles, see if you can decode a clue and identify a song. More about that later. Before 2 o'clock, we'll do the showbiz news. We'll do that for you in about 20 minutes' time. And in the next 10 minutes, have you ever wondered why geese honk while flying? Have you even noticed? Can't say that I have. Anyway, why do geese honk loudly as they fly overhead? We'll find out shortly right here at Gorgeous.
1: We are
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3: If you drink a little, then drive, you risk losing your license. You risk every day becoming more complicated.
4: 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How am I supposed to...
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3: You risk being seen as a drink driver. Drink a little, risk a lot. Think.
7: You're both on the same road. Same tarmac, same rules. Just a different number of wheels. Motorbikes aren't in your way. They're on their way, just like you. So use your mirrors. Check before you manoeuvre. And be aware of motorbikes. Because when we look out for each other, everyone gets where they're going safely. Motorbike safety. It's on all of us. National Highways.

Spice Girls, Who Do You Think You Are, playing on Gorgeous Radio. Good afternoon, 23 minutes to two. Let's do what we normally do around about this time. We extract a fact from the world around us and offer it up for further examination. Today, we ask the question, have you ever wondered why geese honk while flying? Yeah, they honk loudly as they fly overhead sometimes. Well, here's what's happening. Honking helps the flock stay coordinated in the air. Each call lets birds communicate not just position, but also pace and direction as well. It encourages tired birds to keep going as well, acting like a team motivating chant. That's a good way of looking at it. The V formation works best when everyone stays in sync, and honking helps make that happen. So it's aerial teamwork powered by constant conversation, and that is why geese honk while flying. So now you know. And of course, right here at Gorgeous, every day's a school day.

0: Scissor Sisters, I Don't Feel Like Dancing on Gorgeous Radio. Before that, Frankie Goes to Hollywood. And before that, I was talking about why geese honk while flying. So if you missed that feature, there's only one thing to do. Go onto our website and use the Listen Again feature. Tomorrow, why your hands smell after peeling oranges. Can't wait for that one. In the meantime, here comes the showbiz. Showbiz
1: news. Hayden Panettiere's mother said she saw her daughter going downhill after she became a star on the TV series Heroes. The actress, who also starred in Nashville and the Scream franchise, died aged 36 at her home in South Carolina on August 16th. Her mother, Leslie Vogel, became emotional as she spoke about her daughter on Good Morning America, saying she's still not grasping that it's real. Actor Brett Goldstein said he was depressed before the success of Ted Lasso. He says he saw a therapist for his mental health who encouraged him to write in a gratitude journal where he had to list at least 10 things he was grateful for. The show was an instant success in 2020 and earned the most Emmy nominations ever received by a first season comedy. And the Netherlands has pulled out of the 2027 Eurovision Song Contest. Dutch public service broadcaster Avrotros says the event can no longer be considered neutral, with the participating country still involved in a large-scale military conflict. Eurovision announced earlier this month that winners will be ineligible to host the contest if they're involved in armed conflict. Showbiz
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3: Animals can't speak to drivers, but if they could, they would be asking us, telling us by the sounds of it, to put our litter and fruit waste in the bin. Because roadside litter kills an estimated 3 million animals every year. No wonder they sound miffed. So let's lend them a paw. Let's take our rubbish with us and bin it properly. National Highways. And what's that? They said thanks very much.
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6: A few questions that I need to know. How you could ever hurt me so.

Jade, an angel of my dreams, playing on Gorgeous Radio. Good afternoon. 3 minutes to two. One more to squeeze in before the headlines at 2 o'clock. And then, after which, we'll have the Tuesday edition

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2: A man has died and a woman is critically injured after a crash following a police pursuit in Warwickshire. Officers attempted to stop a black Audi on Birmingham Road in Stratford yesterday. The car was then in a collision with a white Ford Puma. Young adults who left care had a death rate around four times higher than the general population. A report has found they are often left alone with no safety net. The Prime Minister has pledged to carry out the biggest council house building programme since the post-war period. Kevin Garvey from the National Housing Federation backs Burnham's ambitions.
3: Stuff ready to go. We're ready to get spades in the ground and get building. So yes, absolutely, this funding is much needed, much welcomed. What it means is that housing associations and councils can now start construction from the sector.
2: And Sir Billy Boston, who last year became the first rugby league player to be awarded a knighthood, has died at the age of 92. The Welsh Rugby Union say he is one of the best loved figures in the history of Welsh sport. That's the latest from Radio News Hub. I'm Tanita Sims.
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2: It's a dry day for many. Sunny spells and a few showers are possible. They may turn heavy later in the southwest. It feels warm in the sunshine.

0: temperatures range between 13 to 26 degrees Celsius.
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Fantasy, Earth, Wind and Fire on Gorgeous Radio. And before that, it was the Eurythmics and Sweet Dreams Are Made of This. Good afternoon. Welcome to the second oldies hour of the day. Yeah, we did one at 2 a.m, but you were asleep. Yep, me too. If you're up in the middle of the night and you can't sleep for whatever reason, then tune on Gorgeous and you can hear the oldies hour between 2 and 3 a.m. And as I say, we do one in the afternoon as well. And that's where you're finding us right now, playing Spandau Ballet.

0: Well, they've stolen their own song there, haven't they? All You Need Is Love, with a little bit of help from She Loves You, Yeah, Yeah, Yeah, The Beatles on Gorgeous Radio. It's the Oldies Hour between 2 and 3 every afternoon, and it's Mike here doing them for you today. And I'll stick around for a bit afterwards as well, because between 3 and 4 this afternoon, more great songs, not necessarily oldies, but we'll also do the Afternoon Music Challenge for you. Coming up next, though, we've got something called an Awesome Foursome. That's four songs in a row. It's wonderfully creative programming, or me being a bit lazy. You take your pick and you decide.
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0: The Hole of the Moon, The Water Boys on Gorgeous Radio. Good afternoon, welcome along. It's Whiskey Sour Day today, by the way. It's the 25th of August. That's Whiskey Sour Day. Plenty of whiskey sour recipes, usually using whiskey, of course. Lemon or lime juice, simple syrup and bitters. Some have egg white in all sorts in them. What else is on the calendar today? Well, it's Banana Split Day. Of course it is. It's Kiss and Makeup Day. So if you've had a bit of a row, then you can do the fun bit now. Kiss and Makeup Day. And if you're wearing something secondhand, then well done to you. It's National Secondhand Wardrobe Day as well.
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Steve Miller Band and Abracadabra playing on Gorgeous. One more on the Oldies Hour today. It's a terrific number. It comes from Sade. This is So Smooth, but it's not Smooth Operator. 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
2: Five more people, including a 16-year-old boy, have been arrested by detectives investigating the events leading up to the crash on the A66. The crash left two police officers and five others dead. Next, young adults who left care had a death rate around four times higher than the general population. Holly Hughes reports.
3: The new report says they've been left alone with no safety net and with catastrophic consequences. On turning 18 years old, people leaving care in England often lose significant levers of support. There were 112 deaths notified of care leavers aged 18 to 24 in 2025, which the review says equated to an estimated death rate of approximately 130 per 100,000 care leavers.
2: A man has died after getting into difficulty while swimming in the sea off Devon. Emergency services pulled the swimmer from the water off Blackpool Sands. And Nigella Lawson can be seen making her Great British Bake Off debut alongside her new co-stars in a sneak preview of The Baking Show. That's the latest from Radio News Hub. I'm Tanita Sims.
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5: 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Double Olympic champion Helen Glover OBE explains.
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2: Bands of heavy showers and thunderstorms will develop and move northwards across England, Wales and perhaps Northern Ireland this evening. Warm and humid with lows of 13 degrees Celsius.
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7: 2 minutes past three. The afternoon music challenge for Tuesday afternoon is on the way in just 10 minutes. But first, three songs, of which the first of those is Whitney Houston. Lot of money on this $1 million bill.

Justin Bieber. Sorry, playing on Gorgeous Radio. And before that, it was Gala and Freed from Desire. Got a good afternoon music challenge for you today. I think you're going to get it because yesterday's was quite tricky. Today's just a tad easier, I think. So how this works is I'm about to read out a clue, which you need to solve between now and about 20 minutes time. Then I'll play a song, and that song is the one given by the clue that is thus. JS is staying fully clothed while sipping cherry wine. JS is staying fully clothed while sipping cherry wine. What's the song? Who's it by? Have a little think. I'll recap the clue for you in, well, I don't know, 10 minutes of time, and then we'll give you another 10 minutes to work it out.

0: Amy Grant, Big Yellow Taxi, playing on Gorgeous. A very good afternoon to you. We're doing the Afternoon Music Challenge, a clue to solve, a hit to identify. I'll play the song in full in 10 minutes' time, so you've got that long to work it out. How are you getting on so far? If you've missed the clue, let me read it for you one more time. Well, maybe twice. JS is staying fully clothed while sipping cherry wine. JS is staying fully clothed while sipping cherry wine. Who's JS? What's the song called? Have a little think, have a wild guess, go grab some help. Howsoever you decide to do it, entirely up to you. I'll play the song in 10 minutes.
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Ace of Base, All That She Wants on Gorgeous Radio. Good afternoon, welcome along. You're just in time for the unveiling of the answer to Tuesday's Afternoon Music Challenge. The clue was this: JS is staying fully clothed while sipping cherry wine. I'm sure you got it. Well done to you. Jermaine Stewart is JS in this case. He's fully clothed. We don't have to take our clothes off. And what's the bit about cherry wine? Oh, well, that's something he might do instead, as you'll discover during the lyrics of the song, which I'm playing for you now. A Gorgeous. Well done if you got it right.

0: It's the Way You Make Me Feel. Steps on Gorgeous Radio. Before that, it was Jermaine Stewart. We don't have to take our clothes off. Given by the clue, JS is staying fully clothed while sipping cherry wine. And the cherry wine bit came out of the lyrics of the song. We'll do another one tomorrow afternoon, so I can't wait till then. Hopefully, you'll get tomorrow's as well. Oh, by the way, not so good in the pub quiz last night. We thought we'd done really well. 83 points seemed like one heck of a lot, but we were just above halfway. 4th out of 8. I suppose that's not too bad in the end.
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The original I Love You Baby playing on Gorgeous. Coming up next, it's Craig Dane after the headlines at 4 with a big drive home for a Tuesday afternoon. Hope you'll keep him company. He's been looking forward to it all day. Last one from me comes from Innie Kamosi. Bit of a sing-along track, this one. Here comes a hot stepper.

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3: Police say five more people have been arrested after investigations into a crash on the A66 that killed two police officers. That brings the total number of arrests to 17. Five young men were also killed when their car was driven the wrong way and hit an armed response vehicle. A man and a woman have died in a crash in Warwickshire after a police pursuit. Police say officers tried to stop a car in Stratford on Monday afternoon, but the vehicle failed to stop. The car then crashed into a white Ford around 20 minutes later. The Prime Minister's pledged to carry out the biggest council house-building programme since the post-war period. Kevin Garvey from the National Housing Association says they're in full support.
4: The clear message is that we need to build homes in this country, and housing associations have a track record of doing that, so it's absolutely right that we fund housing associations in the right way to help meet housing need.
3: But the Tories say the plans are underfunded. And we may be about to see thunderstorms and heavy rain across much of England and Wales. From Radio News Hub, I'm Lucy Gorman-Lane.
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3: Thunderstorms developing and moving northwards across England, Wales and parts of Northern Ireland, with Scotland remaining dry. Warm and humid with a low of 13 degrees Celsius.
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6: Rosala. Sorry just to open my show shouting Rosala at you. Rosala, Everybody's Freeze, coming up in 3 minutes. That's how excited I am about it. I haven't played it for ages. This is Gorgeous with me, Craig Dane. We'll start with Kylie.
0: Gorgeous.

Bruno Mars on Gorgeous. He's had a good year, isn't he? This is The Big Drive Home with me, Craig Dane. Good afternoon. We're nearly at 4:15 now. Gnarls Barkley, Crazy in a sec. Now JPQ.

0: Love Me, Love Me, Say That You Love Me. It's the Cardigans on Gorgeous. Do you remember their other song, My Favourite Game? That was a dance mat classic. Did you ever have a dance mat? Brilliant. I had one. I grew up with sisters. I mean, I know guys can dance, but I grew up with the Spice Girl dolls and everything. And the dance mat, and danced to all the great songs like The Cardigans and My Favourite Game and Shaft, Macho Mumbo and Eric Prydz, Call on Me. Oh, good times. Anyway, enough about the dance mat. Let's get you back to the music that you love. Tintin out soon, and Alex Warren's Fever Dream plays next.
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2: 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National Highways. And what's that? 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

Tintin out. Here's where the story ends on Gorgeous. You know, big companies, when they advertise on like radio stations and TV, they use like a well-known song. It's so worth them doing it and paying thousands and thousands of pounds, because this will always remind me of Boots. It's Deacon Blue.

0: Well, originally, of course, Chrissy Hynde in The Pretenders. There's the Girls Aloud version for you of I'll Stand By You. Next, Mariah's coming up. Who says she's just for Christmas? It won't be long, though, will it? Let's be honest. And Sam Smith plays next. Showbiz
1: News. Outlander star Katrina Balfe says she would not encourage young women to enter the modelling industry like she did. The actress is best known for her role as Claire Fraser in the historical fantasy series. But prior to becoming an actress, she modelled for the likes of Chanel and Louis Vuitton in Paris. Next, Nigella Lawson can be seen making her Great British Bake Off debut alongside her new co-stars in a sneak preview of The Baking Show. The TV cook was recently announced as a new judge on the programme after Dame Prue Lee said in January that she was stepping down. A sequel to How to Lose a Guy in 10 Days is in the works at Paramount with original star Kate Hudson on board to produce. Development on the film is in the very early days. And Mark Ronson has remembered the late Amy Winehouse and her songs ahead of the 20th anniversary of her Back to Black album. Award-winning singer Winehouse died in July 2011. To mark the 20th anniversary, the chart-topping record will be reissued in October.
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everybody's favourite uncle. 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Sam Smith, I'm Not the Only One, and Mariah Carey, Fantasy. Sam Smith, I'm Not the Only One, reminds me of a wedding that I once DJ'd at, and I accidentally played it, like, at the end of the night. They had their final dance, and then I played another love song, and then my Spotify that I was using at the time just went into Sam Smith, I'm Not the Only One, and I wasn't even in the room. So a song about cheating was just playing out loud. I bet they thought, why the hell has this DJ lined this up? 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
3: 5 more people, including a 16-year-old boy, have been arrested by detectives investigating the events leading up to a crash on the A66. It left 2 police officers and 5 others dead. A man's died after getting into difficulty in the sea off Devon. Emergency services attended the scene off Blackpool Sands on Monday afternoon. Almost £10 billion is being allocated to councils and housing associations in the first wave of funding for affordable homes. Kevin Garvey is from the National Housing Association.
4: What it means is that housing associations and councils can now start construction on tens of thousands more social rented homes. So it's really welcome.
3: The proposals have faced criticism from Tory ministers, who says it's underfunded. And singer Harry Styles says he took a break from music because he was in his own head. He says he was struggling with the pressures of what people wanted from him. That's the latest from Radio News Hub. I'm Lucy Gorman-Lee.
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3: Thunderstorms developing and moving northwards across England, Wales and parts of Northern Ireland, with Scotland remaining dry. Warm and humid with a low of 13 degrees Celsius.
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9: 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Although I'm saying that like I'm surprised. It's gorgeous. It's always brilliant. The Verve, Bittersweet Symphony plays. Our

George Ezra, who's given up music, hasn't he? Well, temporarily. Was it a couple of years ago he said, I'm done now? I feel like it was more like 4 or 5, actually. He'll be back. Miles Smith on Gorgeous.

0: a song. What a treat for you for a Tuesday. It's wet, wet, wet.
1: Oh, gorgeous.
0: And love is all around. This is Craig Dane on The Big Drive Home until 7 o'clock this evening. Yeah, you can catch me every day, actually. Monday to Friday, anyway. Although, actually, at the moment, it's kind of Monday to Saturday. I feel like I'm Mike Harrison doing 6 days a week. So it's kind of Mike and Craig FM at the moment. Mike's on Monday to Friday, 1 till 4, and Sunday, 12 till 4. And I'm currently doing my show, 4 till 7, Monday to Friday, but then 10 a.m. till 1 p.m. in for Jordan and Sue on a Saturday, which I'm actually loving, by the way, playing music for you at the weekends. Anyway, this weekend, it's Gorgeous Radio's 90s weekend, so we'll be playing non-stop 90s. Are you looking forward to that? Because I definitely am. Join me this Saturday morning from 10 a.m.
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0: Almost.
1: It's an Osmonds song, covered by Boyzone. Do you know the one? It's Imminence. Right now, though, it's 5:30. Here's the latest.
2: From Radio News Hub, I'm Lucy Gormanley. Police say 5 more people have been arrested after investigations into a crash on the A66 that killed 2 police officers. That brings the total number of arrests to 17. A man and a woman have died in a crash in Warwickshire after a police pursuit. The Prime Minister's pledge to carry out the biggest council house building programme since the post-war period. And the Met Office say we may be about to see thunderstorms and heavy rain across much of England and Wales.

0: extremely classy version of Macho Mumbo by Shaft, done by the Pussycat Dolls. Didn't expect that, did you? This is Craig Dane. Good afternoon, and thanks for choosing Gorgeous Radio on what's been another nice day today across the West Midlands. Well, tomorrow onwards, it's a bit uncertain, really. Bit of rain, bit of sun, bit of wind, bit of thunder, bit of lightning. Bit of everything, really. Back to typical British weather, which we are actually, for once in our lives, are welcoming. Right, Love Station, Teardrops. It's the next song you're going to hear, and Harry Styles soon as well.
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0: This is Gorgeous News.
3: Police say five more people have been arrested after investigations into a crash on the A66 that killed two police officers. It brings the total number of arrests to 17. It happened in the early hours of Saturday near Middlesbrough. Five young men were also killed. We may be about to see intense thunderstorms and heavy rain across much of England and Wales. The Met Office say it could cause travel disruption. The Prime Minister's pledged to carry out the biggest council house building programme since the post-war period. Kevin Garney from the National Housing Association says they're in full support.
4: The clear message is that we need to build homes in this country, and housing associations have a track record of doing that. So it's absolutely right that we fund housing associations in the right way to help meet housing need.
3: But the Tories say the plans are underfunded. And Manchester United have signed Brighton midfielder Carlos Baleba. It's in a deal worth up to £70 million. That's the latest from Radio News Hub. I'm Lucy Gorman-Lee.
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3: Thunderstorms developing and moving northwards across England, Wales and parts of Northern Ireland, with Scotland remaining dry. Warm and humid with a low of 13 degrees Celsius.
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6: 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If it's been a very busy day, you're going to need 7 minutes, 8 minutes actually, of pure relaxation from All For One and Alicia Keys.
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Kelly Clarkson, What Doesn't Kill You Makes You Stronger. Hello, this is Craig Dane on Gorgeous Radio till 7 o'clock. I've got the Goo Goo Dolls in a sec. Bob Sinclair's Love Generation as well. All the best music right here. And now

0: Breakfast Radio playing the Goo Goo Dolls and Iris. We get quite a few messages throughout the day here on the station. And anytime you want to drop us a message, literally tell us anything you like. How much you're loving us, how much you're not loving us, but hopefully not that. And maybe some songs you want to hear or whatever. WhatsApp us, please do. It's free of charge, of course, being WhatsApp. And the number you need is 01902 288019. Do you want that again? 01902 288019. Would love to hear anything really that you want to say. Somba and Blue both next.
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Enjoy Dreamer bringing back that weekend vibe, or bringing forward the weekend vibe. Well, especially this weekend. Gorgeous Radio's 90s weekend, all day Saturday, Sunday and Monday. And I'm a part of it, which I'm very excited about because I don't normally do the bank holiday. 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Right from the 90s to the 80s.

0: Anastasia and her biggest song, I'm Out of Love, on Gorgeous Radio. She will be here, not here in the Gorgeous Radio studios, but here in Wolverhampton at Civic Hall on the 23rd of September. She's also playing Manchester, Cardiff, London and Brighton as well. Showbiz
1: news. Outlander star Katrina Balfe says she would not encourage young women to enter the modelling industry like she did. The actress is best known for her role as Claire Fraser in the historical fantasy series. But prior to becoming an actress, she modelled for the likes of Chanel and Louis Vuitton in Paris. Next, Nigella Lawson can be seen making her Great British Bake Off debut alongside her new co-stars in a sneak preview of The Baking Show. The TV cook was recently announced as a new judge on the programme after Dame Prue Lee said in January that she was stepping down. A sequel to How to Lose a Guy in 10 Days is in the works at Paramount, with original star Kate Hudson on board to produce. Development on the film is in the very early days. And Mark Ronson has remembered the late Amy Winehouse and her songs ahead of the 20th anniversary of her Back to Black album. Award-winning singer Winehouse died in July 2011. To mark the 20th anniversary, the chart-topping record will be reissued in October.
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Did we really just play Darude and Sandstorm? Yes, we did. And I loved every second of it. It's Gorgeous Radio. This is Craig Dane signing off. I'll be back tomorrow from 4. I'll leave you with this.

0: now been arrested after investigations. The crash happened in the early hours of Saturday near Middlesbrough. Five young men were also killed when their car was driven the wrong way and hit an armed response vehicle. Police say they may have been linked to serious and organised criminal activity. A person's died after a stabbing in a building housing a London Council headquarters. Emergency services were called to Brent Civic Centre in Wembley this afternoon. Intense thunderstorms across much of England and Wales could cause travel disruption. That's what the Met Office say, as a band of heavy showers is expected to move northwards tomorrow morning. And EasyJet say they're looking to hire more older workers as cabin crew. The airline's new recruitment drive targets over 50s. That's the latest from Radio News Hub. I'm Lucy Gorman-Lee.
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0: Thunderstorms developing and moving northwards across England, Wales and parts of Northern Ireland, with Scotland remaining dry. Warm and humid with a low of 13 degrees Celsius.

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Dolly, very well known for songs like Jolene and Islands in the Stream, and of course this one that we all well know as a cover from Whitney Houston. The original was Dolly Parton. 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
2: You're going to be absolutely disgusted with me because I'm supposed to be fasting. 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
3: Country music star Dolly Parton has died at the age of 80. The musician was best known for songs like 9 to 5, I Will Always Love You and Jolene. Dolly's nephew, Brian.

0: and Manchester United have signed Brighton midfielder Carlos Baleba. It's a deal worth up to £70 million. That's the latest from Radio News Hub. I'm Lucy Gorman-Lee.
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0: Thunderstorms developing and moving northwards across England, Wales and parts of Northern Ireland, with Scotland remaining dry. Warm and humid with a low of 13 degrees Celsius.
4: This is gorgeous.

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3: Dolly Parton, the country music star, has died at the age of 80. The musician was best known for her genre-defining hits, including 9 to 5, I Will Always Love You, and Jolene. Her nephew, Brian Seaver, announced the news on her official Instagram account.
4: As her head of security for more than 2 decades, a role my father Larry held before me, I have imagined the heaviness of this moment, but haven't truly felt it until now. It is an honor that is mixed with absolute pride and great sadness. But sadness lies with us, not with Dolly. Dolly has lived in the light and is in the arms of Jesus, surely met by Carl, her parents, and countless others who have watched her and longed for her to meet them in the heavens.
3: In other news, a person's died after a stabbing in a building housing a London Council headquarters. Emergency

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2: Thunderstorms developing and moving northwards across England, Wales and parts of Northern Ireland, with Scotland remaining dry. Warm and humid with a low of 13 degrees Celsius.
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0: Animals can't speak to drivers. But if they could, they would be asking us, telling us by the sounds of it, to put our litter and fruit waste in the bin. Because roadside litter kills an estimated 3 million animals every year. No wonder they sound miffed. So let's lend them a paw. Let's take our rubbish with us and bin it properly. National Highways. And what's that? They said thanks very much.
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2: You're going to be absolutely disgusted with me because I'm supposed to be fasting. 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
3: Country music star Dolly Parton has died at the age of 80. The musician was best known for songs like 9 to 5, I Will Always Love You and Jolene. Dolly's nephew Brian Seaver announced the news on her official Instagram accounts.
4: My family and I have shared a lifetime of beautiful memories with Dolly. But so have you. She has always been on your television, your record player, your CD, and on your phone playlist, becoming an extended part of your family whether you liked it or not. Our family and the team she has entrusted with her legacy will work diligently to ensure her spirit will live with us forever.
3: U.S. President Donald Trump says flags across America will be lowered. In other news, a murder investigation's been launched after a young man died after a stabbing at a council headquarters building in London. Emergency services were called to Brent Civic this afternoon. And storms and heavy rain is expected across much of England and Wales. That's the message from the Met Office. From Radio News Hub, I'm Lucy Gorman-Lee.
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3: Dolly Parton, the country music star, has died at the age of 80. The musician was best known for her genre-defining hits, including 9 to 5, I Will Always Love You and Jolene. Her nephew, Brian Seaver, announced the news on her official Instagram account.
4: As her head of security for more than two decades, a role my father Larry held before me, I have imagined the heaviness of this moment, but haven't truly felt it until now. It is an honor that is mixed with absolute pride and great sadness. But sadness lies with us, not with Dolly. Dolly has lived in the light and is in the arms of Jesus, surely met by Carl, her parents, and countless others who have watched her and longed for her to meet them in the heavens.
3: In other news, the Met Office say intense thunderstorms across much of England and Wales could cause travel disruption this week. And Manchester United have signed Brighton midfielder Carlos Baleba in a deal worth up to £70 million. From Radio News Hub, I'm Lucy Gorman-Lee.
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3: Heavy showers and thunderstorms will continue to move northwards. Sunnier moments in between where it'll feel very warm and humid. A high of 26 degrees Celsius.

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6: Animals can't speak to drivers, but if they could, they would be asking us, telling us by the sounds of it, to put our litter and fruit waste in the bin. Because roadside litter kills an estimated 3 million animals every year. No wonder they sound miffed. So let's lend them a paw. Let's take our rubbish with us and bin it properly. National Highways. And what's that? They said thanks very much.

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3: Country music star Dolly Parton has died at the age of 80. The musician was best known for songs like 9 to 5, I Will Always Love You and Jolene. Tributes have been paid from celebrities and fans across the world, including Sir Elton John, who says he's devastated. Here she is speaking in 2023.
4: It was really just about me feeling like the shape the world is in, and of course I'd like us to all do better because this is the only world we got, and I just want to see us kind of be a little more loving and try a little bit harder to make our lives a little bit better.
3: In other news, a person's died after a stabbing in a building housing a London Council headquarters. Emergency services were called to Brent Civic Centre in Wembley yesterday afternoon. The victim was treated but pronounced dead at the scene. The Civic Centre was evacuated and is shut until further notice. And the Met Office saying that storms and heavy rain is expected across much of England and Wales. From Radio News Hub, I'm Lucy Gorman-Lee.
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3: Heavy showers and thunderstorms will continue to move northwards. Sunnier moments in between where it'll feel very warm and humid. A high of 26 degrees Celsius.

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2: Dolly Parton has been remembered as a true country music icon following her death aged 80. Lucy Gormanley reports.
3: The musician was best known for her genre-defining hits, including 9 to 5, I Will Always Love You and Jolene. The singer's death was announced by her nephew, Brian Seaver, who said sharing the news was an honour that is mixed with absolute pride and great sadness.
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3: Many celebrities have paid tribute to the country star online, including Sir Elton John, who says she is irreplaceable. US President Donald Trump says flags will be lowered across America in Dolly's honour.
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2: Heavy showers and thunderstorms will continue to move northwards through the day. Sunnier moments in between where it will feel warm and humid, especially in the south. Highs of 25 degrees.